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Yeah, everybody hurts sometimes, I know that's what they say. But right now it seems this loneliness won't go away. Yeah. Can anybody feel this heartache?

Sometimes I feel like I just keep pretending, and I'm slowly going out of my mind. And I feel like you